just messed up the whole program. Beat it off the wall, knock it down, get nasty on cam. You know I love her right, all night, all right. Turn off the lights and beat it like a mic. Killer don't run.

0: 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Yep, RONALDHUFF. I will follow you back. Show us some love. DM us. Let us know that you're listening. Coming up, I got some more of that 8 o'clock mix with my brother, DJ Problem. You know what it is, man. It's K975, man.
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3: 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Y'all ready for this one? Ariana got an issue. She's basically saying she tried to post a sweet caption about her boyfriend, right? 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
3: Maybe it wasn't nice. Maybe. All right. We'll get the whole situation. We'll get your help on it. 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
1: 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She said she liked the Cosby's. Said she's living single, but tonight she... What's good, y'all? 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

0: Welcome inside the 8 o'clock mix with my guy, DJ Pablo. 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

0: You inside the 9 o'clock mix with my brother, DJ Problem. Make sure y'all follow my DJ right now at DJ Problem 300. Follow me as well at Ronald Huff. That's at RONALDHUFF. And since you following, why don't you follow us at K975? DM us. Let us know what's popping out there in the streets. All right. You know what it is, man. It's K975, man.
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Some. 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She tryna finesse Polly Market for bread. 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It's cooked. 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He's booked. 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That's when you drop. 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

0: 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I am out of here. 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Make sure y'all follow me at Ronald Huff. That's at RONALDHUFF. I'ma follow you right on back. 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
4: 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Oh, dear God, we come to you today filled with gratitude, inspiration, and hope. We have been touched and encouraged by the physical manifestation of your awesome and unlimited power. Countless numbers of us were personally blessed to witness 28 monks whose beliefs require them to live a life of poverty, chastity, and obedience to God. We watched as they walked 2,300 miles from Texas to D.C., many of them barefooted, petitioning God to grant their prayer for peace. Some of us walked with them, prayed with them, and joined them in their prayer for peace. Once again, as was in the case with Jesus, who also walked this earth barefooted, sharing love and advocating peace for all, we are reminded that by faith, God can empower us to accomplish that which may seem impossible or improbable. Faith is a most powerful weapon. Hallelujah and amen.

0: All right, listen up, y'all. I'm y'all's substitute teacher, Mr. Garvey, so don't even think about messing with me. If one of y'all says some silly-ass name, this whole class is going to feel my wrath.
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2: 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Ariana got an issue. 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And she's wondering, was it a compliment or did she embarrass him in public?
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0: All right, listen up, y'all. I'm y'all substitute teacher, Mr. Garvey, so don't even think about messing with me. If one of y'all says some silly-ass name, this whole class is gonna feel my wrath.
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3: Lap. 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

0: All right, listen up, y'all. I'm y'all's substitute teacher, Mr. Garvey, so don't even think about messing with me. 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
2: Listen, hustlers, enjoy the weekend because Monday we got to do what we do and we got to help a hustler. Yep. Oh, man. Y'all ready for this one? Ariana got an issue. She's basically saying she tried to post a sweet caption about her boyfriend, right? But now it's turned into a whole problem. And she's wondering, was it a compliment or did she embarrass him in public?
3: That's why you can't say nothing nice to no man.
2: Maybe it wasn't nice. Maybe. All right. We'll get the whole situation. We'll get your help on it. Join us as we help a hustler.

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5: Uh-huh. 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
0: Spread them cheese, let me see that, shake that, like you out of control, that thing till your throat gets sore, bend it on down, put your face on the floor, that till your legs can't stand, high freak, with the word in the hand.

0: All right, listen up, y'all. I'm y'all's substitute teacher, Mr. Garvey, so don't even think about messing with me. If one of y'all says some silly-ass name, this whole class is going to feel my wrath.
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3: Listen, hustlers, enjoy the weekend because Monday we got to do what we do and we got to help a hustler. 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Y'all ready for this one? Ariana got an issue. 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
3: 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All right. 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

0: 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I'm y'all substitute teacher, Mr. Garvey, so don't even think about messing with me.
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2: 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Raleigh. Durham. Chapel Hill.
3: 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Shalom.

0: All right, listen up, y'all. I'm y'all's substitute teacher, Mr. Garvey, so don't even think about messing with me.
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1: She ain't even all that. 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I don't even like her. She ain't even from Atlanta. And I think from Ohio. How many BBLs is she gonna get?
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2: 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Yep. Oh, man. Y'all ready for this one? Ariana got an issue. She's basically saying she tried to post a sweet caption about her boyfriend, right? But now it's turned into a whole problem. And she's wondering, was it a compliment or did she embarrass him in public?
3: Oh, man.
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2: Maybe it wasn't nice. Maybe. All right. We'll get the whole situation. We'll get your help on it. 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

Laughing boys, is off the hook. 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

0: All right, listen up, y'all. I'm y'all's substitute teacher, Mr. Garvey, so don't even think about messing with me. If one of y'all says some silly-ass name, this whole class is going to feel my wrath.
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0: 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Get out of my goddamn classroom before I break my foot off in your ass.
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0: 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And make love good.
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Decisions are being made about our communities every day, but do you really understand how they affect you? I'm Mir I Am, and Civic Waves is a new public affairs program I'm hosting each week where I sit down with leaders shaping our communities, from city officials to statewide decision makers, to break down what matters, who decides, and how it impacts your everyday life, giving you real insight, not confusion, and showing you how to get involved. 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

0: All right, listen up, y'all. I'm y'all substitute teacher, Mr. Garvey, so don't even think about messing with me. If one of y'all says some silly ass name, this whole class is gonna feel my wrath.
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1: 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Tell them it's all that.
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4: Let us pause for a minute to pray. Oh, dear God, we come to you today filled with gratitude, inspiration, and hope. We have been touched and encouraged by the physical manifestation of your awesome and unlimited power. Countless numbers of us were personally blessed to witness 28 monks whose beliefs require them to live a life of poverty, chastity, and obedience to God. We watched as they walked 2,300 miles from Texas to D.C., many of them barefooted, petitioning God to grant their prayer for peace. Some of us walked with them, prayed with them, and joined them in their prayer for peace. Once again, as was in the case with Jesus, who also walked this earth barefooted, sharing love and advocating peace for all, we are reminded that by faith, God can empower us to accomplish that which may seem impossible or improbable. Faith is a most powerful weapon. Hallelujah and amen.

0: Why are they being prohibited?
1: Oh, fam, I just asked you a dog. 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What the hell's wrong with you?
0: Who he talking to like that?
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0: All right, listen up, y'all. I'm y'all's substitute teacher, Mr. Garvey, so don't even think about messing with me.
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2: 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Y'all ready for this one? Ariana got an issue. She's basically saying she tried to post a sweet caption about her boyfriend, right? 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
2: 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All right. 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
2: 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It's startling that 6 months have passed already. When you were 10, it seemed like your teen.
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0: All right, listen up, y'all. I'm y'all's substitute teacher, Mr. Garvey, so don't even think about messing with me.
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4: Good morning and welcome to Civic Waves. This is the show where we discuss what matters, who decides, how you can get involved, and we highlight what you need to know that's going to affect your everyday life. I'm your host, Mir. And this week, a lot happened in North Carolina politics, and I want to break it down without all the confusing political jargon. All right, up first, Governor Josh Stein and these vetoes that keep getting overridden. I know he has to be frustrated. We are all frustrated. So basically, lawmakers in Raleigh, they overruled Governor Josh Stein on several bills. Now, the biggest bills dealt with immigration enforcement, DEI in schools and colleges, and state government rules. So today, we're just going to talk about what changed, who it affects, and why you should care. Now, whether or not you support these bills, it's important that you know all about them because they could change how public schools operate, how colleges support students, how state agencies run, and how law enforcement works with federal immigration officials. All right, let's start with the immigration bill. So one of the bills that became a law in North Carolina is the Border Protection Act. Now, you might hear the name and think it's about the U.S. border, but this is a North Carolina law and it affects what happens inside our state. So basically, the law requires certain state law enforcement agencies to cooperate more closely with federal immigration enforcement, including ICE. Supporters say this is all about public safety. They argue that North Carolina should not stand in the way of federal immigration law, especially when someone is charged with or convicted of a serious crime. But a lot of the critics are saying this would create fear in immigrant communities. They worry that people may become afraid to report crimes, afraid to call the police, afraid to go to court, or afraid to ask for help when they need it. And that's where this becomes real, because if someone is a victim of domestic violence, for instance, will they feel safe to call 911? If someone witnesses a crime, are they going to feel safe speaking up? If a parent is afraid of being questioned about their immigration status, will they still take their child to school, to the doctor? So that's why it matters beyond the politics. The immigration policy does not only affect people at the border, it's going to affect workers, families, churches, schools, farms, restaurants, construction sites, hospitals, and neighborhoods here in North Carolina. And it's going to give a lot of extra responsibility to those state law enforcement officers, which might not be the best idea. The second is Senate Bill 227, eliminating DEI in public education. Of course, DEI stands for Diversity, Equity, and Inclusion, which has become a dog whistle to try and demean Black people, making it seem as though we are granted opportunities and positions and placement solely because of our race, not our merit or experience, which is comical because Black women are the most educated demographic. And generally, Black people have to work 2 to 3 times as hard to get in the positions that we're in. And also, we rank about number 6 or 7 on the list of who benefits the most from DEI, with white women being the first place. But back to the law, it limits or bans DEI policies and practices in public schools. Now, supporters are saying schools should focus on equal treatment in academics, not race, gender, or identity-based programs. Critics say the DEI program should help schools deal with discrimination, support students from different backgrounds, and prepare students for a diverse world. But they don't want a diverse world, so there's that. Now, here's what it could affect: teacher training, school policies, how schools talk about race, gender, history, and discrimination, student support programs, how complaints and biases are handled. So if you're a parent, a student, teacher, or school employee, this is something to watch very closely. This is just basically another way to control what children are being taught, because I can already see how this is going to go, as history does not show certain demographics in a favorable light. And so those things that make people uncomfortable are going to be called DEI, and history will not truly be taught. So it's just another way to control things. Third, Senate Bill 558, which eliminates DEI in public higher education. Now, this one applies to public colleges and universities, including the UNC system and community colleges. Now, this law limits and bans DEI policies and programs in public higher education. Now, this is going to affect diversity offices, staff positions, trainings, campus programs, hiring policies, and student support services. Supporters say public colleges should not promote political identity-based agendas. Critics say it could weaken support for Black students, students of color, first first-generation students, LGBTQ students, women, students with disabilities, and other groups who face barriers on campus. Point of it all, a lot of people hear DEI and think it only means black people, like I said earlier. Of course, it is not true. It includes all things: race, gender, disability, veteran status, religion, language, income, sexuality, first generation. And so, can black people benefit from DEI? Sure, but we're not the main ones. And let's go up to Washington real quick just to talk about the Supreme Court rulings that came down this week that are going to affect hundreds of thousands of immigrants. So the Supreme Court ruled 6-3, conservative majority, that the Trump administration can move forward with ending temporary protective status for Haitians and Syrians. This is going to affect about 350,000 Haitians and about 6,000 Syrians. And the ruling says that the courts generally cannot step in to delay those TPS terminations while the case continues. So even if this is something that gets thrown out in the future, it's going to disrupt the lives of hundreds of thousands of hardworking Haitians and Syrians that are here making a life for themselves and making America a better place and paying into our taxes and into our Social Security and not being able to draw out of them. It's also unfortunate that it's going to separate families for those who have children that were born here in the United States that are going to be allowed to stay while their parents or a parent is going to be forced to go back to a war-torn, devastated, unsafe country. I think that this will give law enforcement an excuse to stop black Americans or people that are black and terrorize them. And the Supreme Court also ruled 6-3 that the Trump administration can revive the border metering policy, which basically allows officials to turn away asylum seekers at the ports of entry before they physically enter the United States. The court said someone standing on the Mexican side of the border has not legally arrived in the United States for asylum processing purposes. Now that matters because federal law gives certain asylum rights to people who are physically present in the U.S. or who have arrived in the U.S. So basically the ruling allows officials to stop some asylum seekers before they cross the line in the U.S. and start that legal asylum process. Critics are saying that it leaves vulnerable families waiting in dangerous conditions. So a couple of big wins for the Trump administration handed down by the Supreme Court this week. Up next, birthright citizenship. We'll see how that pans out. Here is your Civic Wave Civic calendar for the week. So on Monday, the North Carolina House and Senate are back in session in Raleigh. Keep an eye on state budget moves and any fast-moving bills after the veto overrides. If you want to watch, you can stream them both online. On Tuesday morning, the House Finance Committee takes up towing reform and truth in taxation. I know that I am still traumatized from when I went to NC State and my car got towed so many times when I was in class, so I suffer from towitis. I am still triggered and very much traumatized. Also on Tuesday, Chapel Hill has a town council meeting listed. You need to make sure you check the agenda before heading out. Wednesday morning, the House Federal Relations and American Indian Affairs Committee is scheduled to discuss recognition of the Tuscarora. Wednesday night, the Orange County Planning Board plans to discuss in Hillsboro land use, zoning, and development. The rest of the week, things are shut down in preparation for the holiday. I'm there. I am. You are listening to Civic Waves. Now, last week, I had a special guest on. Senator Natalie Murdoch, who represents 200,000 constituents in Durham and Chatham County. We had a really good conversation, but the show is only 30 minutes. So some of the things we were not able to get to. So I want to let you hear the rest of our conversation because we had a lightning round where we touched on a lot of major issues and concerns that voters are having. And Natalie gave her thoughts.
0: Let me ask you a couple of rapid fire questions before we let you go. Term limits.
2: Mm-hmm.
0: How you feel about them?
2: I support term limits, but you do need to look at how long can people serve. And when I say that, you don't want lobbyists and private interests being the only continuity you have in government. So I think if you allow people to serve for, you know, 4 to 5 terms, because take North Carolina, for example, a $32 billion a year budget, you don't learn that overnight, right? So you do need a few terms to kind of get your sea legs, if you will, but should you be there forever? No. So I do think we have to find that healthy balance with term limits. Absolutely.
0: What about age limits?
2: Definitely we should have age limits. I definitely think that is something that should be on the table. We already have them for our judges, you know, so it's not a novel concept for judges. I think for some of these judicial roles, I think around 72 or so, it might even be 67, but I definitely think age limits, particularly at the congressional level, we have had members of Congress die in office more so in the last few years than years prior. So I do think that's something we should look at.
0: How do you feel about lifetime appointments? I hate them. I don't think there's any job in the world that you can get a lifetime appointment for. It just allows for you to avoid accountability.
2: At the judicial level, we really need to get rid of them. A lot of the issues we're having, lifetime appointments under either one of the Bushes, Trump has provided so many judicial appointments. Luckily, Biden did catch up with that, but we have got to get rid of these lifetime terms. I would even get rid of them at the Supreme Court level with what we see now.
0: Oh, absolutely.
2: You should not be allowed to sit there forever and for us to be subjected to this tyranny when we don't even get to elect you. And not only remove, you can't even hold them accountable for ethics. You know, Clarence Thomas is out here getting rich people to buy homes for his mom, and we can't figure out how to hold this man accountable. So I think judges have so much power. Yeah. So we've got to revisit Supreme Court in general, but definitely lifetime appointments. We need to get rid of that.
0: Citizens United, how you feel about it?
2: We need to end it. This big money in politics, and back to House Bill 958, this dark money in politics for a group that knows nothing about your state, nothing about your area and district to dump literally millions of dollars. Mm-hmm. We see it all the time. This unlimited amount of money, it has really got to stop. And at a time where now Elon Musk is a trillionaire. So when you have people with that much wealth, they've got it. They have an unlimited amount of money. So it's going to make it easier for nothing but rich people to control our elections. So I wholeheartedly support getting rid of that.
0: Imagine having the ability to end all the ails of the world, world hunger and homelessness and disease, and choosing to do everything you can to make the world a worse place. Insanity.
2: The other things you could be doing with your money. You know, thank you for McKinsey
0: so
2: Scott.
0: Like, literally.
2: More of,
0: you know, they always say there are no ethical billionaires. And I'm just like, at this point, I'm starting to believe that, because every time I hear something bad, it's a billionaire that's doing it or that's contributing to pollution or something. But I don't hear the opposite side. I don't hear the good billionaires trying to combat it. I'm just like, dang, are there no good guys anywhere?
2: And even when you look at the percentage of what they donate, it's not enough.
0: Yeah.
2: Like you said, if you look at, you could literally end homelessness. If they got all of them together, they could literally end homelessness in the United States. And instead of doing that, they're going
0: to
2: space.
0: Elon could do it by himself.
2: By himself.
0: Last one, expanding the Supreme Court.
2: Totally support it, particularly with the current makeup of the Supreme Court. And we will never forget, Trump got an extra seat that he didn't deserve. Mm-hmm. You know, we unfortunately lost Ruth Bader Ginsburg quicker than we thought. May she rest in peace. And he rushed that appointment through. So at a minimum, we deserve a seat to make that right. But I think our hands are forced, where we're going to have to add more seats to get ourselves out of this mess. It's not fair for us to deal with this for decades simply because the courts have been packed with what I call activist judges, that it's not about fair and partial anymore. Mm-hmm. It's about doing what they believe is best for Republicans. And the only way to offset that is by adding more seats.
0: They'll hand out judgments and not even explain. So you're not going to have to even validate the reasons or give any type of judicial awareness about the situation. It's just, they're just doing whatever.
2: No, it was insane, because what the next one, the last time, what, in 1973, someone took it politically and said, okay, in 1973, Roe v. Wade moved forward. Women can control their bodies. We had a Voting Rights Act. Oh, when the next one again, we're losing our voting rights and reproductive rights. I mean, literally,
0: people,
2: we have lost in the last two decades.
0: Yeah, people being born today have less rights than when we were born. And we're supposed to be continuing to move forward and becoming better as a society and people.
2: Going in the wrong direction, but folks have got to wake up. They have got to vote every election. There are so many elections that are decided by 4, 5, 6 votes. So people have got to vote. Every year there's an election, go vote every year.
0: And vote for the policies that you support, not just the letter behind the name.
2: Yes.
0: Because at the end of the day, a lot of the times, most of the times, Republicans, they favor the Democratic policies and they enjoy the benefit of having them.
2: So
0: you know,
2: true.
0: Being on those social programs.
2: Yes.
0: But then vote against them and then get upset when they get taken away.
2: Mm-hmm.
0: It's like, but that's what you voted for. before. So I don't know what the expectation is there. Is there one issue, so my last question, one issue that you feel like deserves more public attention?
2: I think an issue that's overlooked is just healthcare impacts as a result of Medicaid with the federal, I call it the big ugly bill, but H.R. 1, these Medicaid cuts are coming and
0: beginning of the year.
2: And so something that I think is underreported is the impact it's going to have on everyday people. So when you talk about children with autism, a lot of them are on Medicaid that allows them to get, or they can qualify for, to get services and support that they need to function. Those services can go away if we don't figure out long term what's going to happen with Medicaid. I had an uncle with dementia and was going to have long term care. Eventually, they become eligible for Medicaid. So many people utilize Medicaid. People have this myth of it's poor, lazy people using Medicaid. The working poor are on Medicaid, or you can qualify if you've exhausted your other benefits. And you are literally talking about the least of these. If government doesn't help them, then I don't know what we're doing. So I don't think people understand what a big deal it is for us to lose this Medicaid coverage. And you can have a longer wait time at the hospital because you go to the ER and have your issue. The hospitals are full because they don't have their primary doctors. They don't have their specialty doctors. So they only go to the ER. We're already seeing it.
0: It's already bad.
2: People are showing up sicker and sicker. Yeah, they're not going to the doctor.
0: Like 60 people in the waiting room at Duke. And I was like,
2: yep, they're not going to the doctor because they can't afford it. They can't afford the copay, you know. So I don't think we're talking enough about our healthcare system can easily explode. And I am hopeful that they can push back the implementation of those Medicaid cuts. It can still happen. I do think even after the elections, it is possible because it's in a lot of these red states and they're feeling it too. And if they literally just kick the can down the road until the orange man is gone, that would be very helpful.
0: So do you think that the state is going to have to chip in more in order to be able to?
2: Other states that have different leadership as far as, you know, more mixed government and not a Republican controlled House and Senate, they're already putting in more money into Medicaid so that they can make sure that it's stable and solvent. And two, what we could do when funds are leveraged properly, in New Mexico, they're having universal child care. So if we really looked at our budget, there's so much more that we could do. Back to the taxes, you should get more for your taxes. You should say, okay, I'm paying this rate, but I'm getting free child care. That would be worth it, mm-hmm. You know? And those are the sorts of policies that we could have if we weren't focus on tax breaks for the most wealthy. There are things that we could fund if you only taxed the 1 millionth and $1 that we don't even talk about. It's just off the table. And none of that is going to change until we get different power. But our healthcare system is stretched to the max and we've got to get serious real soon.
0: Yeah, it's gonna be scary for a lot of people come January 1st.
2: Yes.
0: We already saw the end of the Affordable Care Act subsidies and how the rates for so many ballooned hundreds to thousands of dollars, and with these additional cuts, it's going to be rough. And people just have to stay informed.
2: They have to. As they say, when America gets a cold, Black people get pneumonia, and for Black people, poor people, marginalized, we're really, really going to feel it. We're getting the brunt of it, and not only do people have to pay attention, they have to take action and do their research, do their homework, and show up.
0: That's what's important. Do your research, homework, and showing up. We have had with us Senator Natalie Murdoch, representing in Durham and Chatham counties. 200,000 people. That's crazy. No pressure.
2: No whatsoever.
0: Where can people follow you, stay up to date, see all your Instagram video updates and all the things? Because you do a very good job of keeping us informed.
2: Thank you. Folks can follow me on social, all platforms, at Natalie4NC on Facebook, X. Unfortunately, I'm still over there. Y'all, we got to bring some light to that platform. Instagram and TikTok. And please help me out with TikTok, Natalie, F-O-R-N-C.
0: Senator Murdoch, we appreciate you stopping through Civic Ways.
2: Thank you. Thank you so much, Mayor. Thanks for having me.
4: Now, as we all know, America is turning 250. There was a celebration earlier this week in D.C. that turned out to be a flop. The Freedom Fair or the Fair Fest or the Fire Fest 2.0. I don't know. But I've seen more people in line at the Walmart self-checkout. But just about every state has their own America 250 celebrations, including right here in Raleigh. July 4th at Dix Park 250, Raleigh 4th of July celebration presented by the city of Raleigh. Coming up, we're going to be joined by Reggie Burrell, who is one of the curators of the event, as well as founder of the nonprofit The Mic. So we're going to catch up with him in just a few. So make sure you stay locked to Civic Waves.
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4: Welcome back to Civic Waves. I'm your host, Mir. I am. Now, as we all know, America is turning 250. The 250th celebration went on this week. The Freedom Fair, or whatever they called it. Yeah, there are more people in line at the McDonald's that I went to yesterday than were in attendance at this fair festival up in D.C. But the good thing is we're having celebrations locally. We're having a celebration in Raleigh at Dick's. And my second guest today is part of the celebration, presenting an event called The Gathering of the Voices during our special 250 celebration. And so we have with us super producer,
7: uh-oh,
4: music executive,
7: uh-oh,
4: Grammy Award member, Mr. Mm-hmm. Reggie Burrell. How you doing, Reggie?
7: Yeah, I'm great. How about yourself?
4: I'm doing well.
7: Yeah.
4: Now, Reggie is also behind a nonprofit called The Mic, which I think is a cool acronym for Music Industry Center.
7: Yeah. And I don't know where that came from. It just came, and I'm not asking any questions. I'm just happy that landed in my lap. It was like one of them light bulb moments, but that's exactly what I wanted to do with it. And first of all, thank you for having me on your new show. Congratulations on that. I'm sure we're going to uncover a lot of things we didn't see.
4: Now, tell us a little bit about The Mic. What is The Mic?
7: In order to, I guess, to really get what The Mic is and what it should be, I have a couple of different ways to explain it, but let me tell you how you got here. Down here, very active in the music industry, and a lot of things that I was doing, I had to reach out to my people around the world. But I was like, I don't live around the world. I live in Raleigh, or I live in this area here. And I do recognize there are a lot of components here, if you will. I cook, so I'll say the ingredients to the recipe is here, right? We got fans, we got professionals, we have lawyers and everything, bars and venues. All the pieces are here, but I couldn't quite put them together, right? So I think we need a hub, sort of like if you were sick, you would know exactly where to go. Hospital. They have doctors, they have the equipment, they have the state-of-the-art equipment, they have the knowledge database and everything you need to get well. And there are colleges, right? So you need knowledge, you have teachers, you have libraries and stuff that where you can put it together in a space that's designed and purposeful for that reason. If we wanted to go find the next Destiny's Child, how would we do that? It's not really concentrated, it's not really focused. We have the ingredients, like there are people who can sing, there are managers and everything else. We need a building where like-minded individuals can come together on a daily basis, where it's not special anymore, right? We walk into the building and everything we need is there. So sort of like a cultural resource center, career development, database, everything you need, access to equipment, access to pro equipment. So that's what the mic conceptually is. It's a brick and mortar facility where musicians, music people, and the people who love can congregate and come together on a daily basis instead of waiting for these special moments, these occasional, these annual or quarterly things to happen and come around. We can operate on a daily basis, much like you do with this radio station. You come in here and you broadcast every day. So the mic, the music industry center are those three words. Music, about industry, and it's a center. It's a building. So that's what the mic is to me. Somewhere I can get up off my couch, come in and talk to people like me, like you.
0: Yeah, and it's something that's very much needed, especially in North Carolina, where there's so much talent, but there's not that central hub.
7: No, just imagine just getting up and going into a place where you can rock and roll. Like, there's a lawyer here, there's a CPA there, there's a stage, there's a studio, there are conference rooms, there's everybody you need knows to wind up in this building. And my unofficial, I guess, educational experience is that being up top in New York, that's kind of what it was when you went to the club or you went to the studio. Everybody you needed was right there. Man, I could just walk out of my door and somebody's ready to put money in my pocket for me to do my job, because we're sort of the beehive is there, right? So you got a lot of music cities around here. You take Nashville, Austin, Atlanta. If there's a building where everybody's kind of pulling for the same thing, i.e. industry, you got a bunch of companies trying to do, you know, trying to pull for a bigger picture. That's what I think would be effective around here, if everybody knew that when one wins, we all win, because we all have something to do with it.
0: Now, something very exciting happened.
7: Okay.
0: As we come upon 250 years of the United States, a lot of different parties and events and celebrations are taking place across the country. And you are partnering with the state to present an event. So tell us all about the event.
7: Well, first of all, who brought it to my attention is Honorable Renee Price. And she has a nonprofit called Spirit Freedom. And she's done some work with the state in the past. And I got introduced to her by my co-founder, Sylvia West. She said, hey, have you ever heard of a grant that the state is doing, and then the DNCR, Department of Natural and Cultural Resources, have this grant. And they're looking for people to help celebrate America 250. And I said, no, I haven't really heard of that. And we kind of talked about it. And she slid the documents over to me. And we filled them out. I can't say that I was just the most positive guy on the planet. Although, you know, I was like, yeah, this sounds great. And we wrote the grant together. And next thing we knew, we got it. So what this is I call it a gathering of voices. A gathering of voices is how we're going to highlight prominent or notable musicians from, I guess, 250 on. So, I mean, it's a lot of music. We are doing a condensed version, if you will, for the Dix Park fireworks celebration. So the good folks at Dix Park has agreed to give us an hour of stage time. And we've curated and handpicked, I guess, the best of the best, if you will. And my director of music operations, his name is Dr. Edwin Mitchell. He's just awesome. Y'all would know him as E. He put together an all-star sort of band, if you will, of people that he's collaborated with throughout the years. And they're rehearsing and practicing the best of the best, if you will. So we're taking country records and blues and jazz and R&B and hip hop and funk and whatever else we can get into. And we're putting it into like a medley of songs that everybody, I think, could get around. I think it's the backdrop of my life, actually. You know, I know all the songs. We're picking the hits and we're just going to have a great time out there in the park. We hit the stage at 7 p.m. July 4th, main stage, Great Lawn. And we're really excited about it, because I think more of sort of like a coming out party for the mic, because this is all we're trying to do, is do great music, have great musicians. We're going to advocate for you. We're going to lay resources out at some point when we get this big, beautiful building that we're working towards. We're going to have a lot of fun. So if you can make it out, I'd love to see you guys there. Make sure you're there July 4th, Dick's Park, main stage, 7 o'clock.
0: Dick's Park, main stage, 7 o'clock. It's going to be a medley of some of the hits that we all love.
7: Yeah, well, we're going to do the Nina Simone thing. There's some Parliament hits. There's some anybody who's somebody that comes from North Carolina. We're going to try to squeeze in the best of the best.
0: Now, this celebration is a part of a larger celebration that's going on in Dick's.
7: Yeah.
0: So that whole day they're going to be doing things, and then they're doing the fireworks. At night.
7: Yep. The fireworks are, I believe it's a 9:30. It's a part of a larger celebration that I thought we could add some entertainment value to. And that was my only point of concern when we talked about it.
0: Mm-hmm. And you're right. The fireworks are going to be going off at 9:30. Mm. It looks as though it's going to start at 6. Of course, it's going to have the live music. You said you all have an hour on the stage.
7: Mm-hmm.
0: Activities, food, the fireworks, and it's going to be a good time. They said they're pulling out all the stops.
7: They have to. Yep. We talked about it, and I said, that's all I really need to hear. You pulling out all the stops? Okay. That sounds like a great time to me. I really just want to be part of it. And, you know, the good folks at Dick's Park, and again, I have to run down a list of 20 people if I start, so I'm just going to say good folks at Dick's Park for making this happen, especially with Mayor Cowell. She was instrumental in getting the ball rolling, so I will give her a shout out on that one. And the good folks at DNCR. They gave us a shot. We're going to take it and make them proud.
0: We have Reggie Burrell with us today talking about a really important and cool 4th of July event that's presented by the City of Raleigh, along with ABC 11, which is going on at Dick's Park. All kind of activities, fireworks, the DJ's live music.
7: Absolutely. It's going to be fun.
0: As part of what you're doing with the mic, gathering of the voices, 1 hour of entertainment, incredible curated set on the stage. Mm-hmm. They're going to have a craft station, lawn games and inflatables, and all the thing. So this is something that you were able to partner with the city on, and these are the type of events that we need to be getting involved with. And so it's great to have representation and to have you in the room, you know, having those conversations for us.
7: And I'm honored. I tell them all the time, I thank them profusely for the opportunity, meaning we're going to add value to anything we do. It's not some handout or anything. I think it's very important what you said, the representation. And if you don't stand up and put your hand up and say, I'm here, how would they know?
0: For those who want to find out

0: and all that, because again, I don't do things in the dark and small. So we got the right people that recognize that we're here. We just have to do our jobs. So you can go on any one of the social media things. You can connect to them from our website. I'd rather you do that. Do that. Emails are there. Everything's there at the website. So please just remember themikenc.org.
1: Well, Mr. Reggie Burrell, we truly appreciate you stopping through to tell us all about North Carolina's America 250 celebration that's going on in Raleigh, and also about the nonprofit, The Mic. I'm Mir. I am. You have been listening to Civic Ways. 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
4: 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Y'all ready for this one? 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

0: All right, listen up, y'all. I'm y'all's substitute teacher, Mr. Garvey, so don't even think about messing with me. If one of y'all says some silly-ass name, this whole class is gonna feel my wrath.
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2: 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They gon' understand what. 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

0: All right, listen up, y'all. I'm y'all's substitute teacher, Mr. Garvey, so don't even think about messing with me. 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
2: 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Yep. Oh, man. Y'all ready for this one? Ariana got an issue. She's basically saying she tried to post a sweet caption about her boyfriend, right? But now it's turned into a whole problem. And she's wondering, was it a compliment or did she embarrass him in public?
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2: 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Maybe. All right. We'll get the whole situation. We'll get your help on it. 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

0: put me in a place on the map, cause I'm him. 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Falling hard on another hemisphere. Somebody tell them people Mr. Hem is here.
1: Whoa, whoa, whoa, whoa, whoa, whoa.
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1: Yo, bro, I think I had too much Hennessy, man. This Hennessy getting to me.

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I ride for my guys, that's

0: Yo, Eli, why they touch to me? Huh? Like, I don't always keep the hammer next
1: like,
0: to me.
1: I don't keep that.
0: Like, I ain't got a header to the left
1: like,
0: of me.
1: I ain't got a header.
0: Like, we ain't in these streets more than sesame.
1: Ooh.
0: If that's your chick, then why she texting
1: me?
0: Why she keep calling my phone, speaking sexually?
1: Ooh.
0: Every time I'm out, why she stressing
1: me?
0: You call her Stephanie?
1: Call her, huh?
0: I call her Heffany.

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1: Damn!
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0: We on deck. 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
0: For what? That upper room. The upper room. With Jesus.
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0: kids. 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
1: Is you gon' make it rain for these thunder thighs?
0: Yeah, I'm a 10 and a freak.

0: All right, listen up, y'all. I'm y'all's substitute teacher, Mr. Garvey, so don't even think about messing with me. If one of y'all says some silly-ass name, this whole class is going to feel my wrath.
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0: Son of a... 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
2: 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Yep. Oh, man. Y'all ready for this one? Ariana got an issue. She's basically saying she tried to post a sweet caption about her boyfriend, right? But now it's turned into a whole problem. And she's wondering, was it a compliment or did she embarrass him in public?
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2: 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Maybe. All right. We'll get the whole situation. We'll get your help on it. 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

0: All right, listen up, y'all. I'm y'all's substitute teacher, Mr. Garvey, so don't even think about messing with me. If one of y'all says some silly-ass name, this whole class is gonna feel my wrath.
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0: Son of a... Get out of my classroom before I break my foot off in your ass.
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0: Yo, what's going on? This is Drizzy Drake. I didn't press play on that. Me, skip.
1: Drake, new music.
0: Yeah. Ice.

0: All right, listen up, y'all. I'm y'all's substitute teacher, Mr. Garvey, so don't even think about messing with me. If one of y'all says some silly-ass name, this whole class is gonna feel my wrath.
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0: You say your name right.
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0: Son of a... 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
0: 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I smell good. I feel good. And make love good.
1: Oh. There you are.
2: K97.5. Pop that thing. Let it clap. Let it clap. Ride this. Are you sit on my lap? Spread them cheeks. Let me see that. Shake that like you out of control. That thing till your throat gets sore. Bend it on down. Put your face on the floor. That till your legs can't stand. High freak with the word in the hand.

0: Why they being prohibited?
1: Oh, Fim, I just asked you a dog. 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What the hell's wrong with you?
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2: 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Oh, man. Y'all ready for this one? Ariana got an issue. She's basically saying she tried to post a sweet caption about her boyfriend, right? But now it's turned into a whole problem. And she's wondering, was it a compliment or did she embarrass him in public?
3: That's why you can't say nothing nice to no man.
2: 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Maybe. All right. We'll get the whole situation. 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

LMA would tell her on K97.5, real hip hop and R&B, home of the morning hustle. Good morning, good morning, good morning to you, and happy Sunday. Of course, it's Asia Sky checking in with you. Getting your Sunday morning kicked off as a Boss Man D-Lo right now. It's Motion Party on K97.5.

I love that. That's that Kehlani and Usher right there. It's called Shoulda Never. It's K97.5. Asia Sky here. You know, Kehlani is going to be coming to Carolina on her Kehlani World Tour, which is kicking off next month. But she's going to be in Carolina in August. She'll be in Raleigh at the Coastal Credit Union Music Park at Walnut Creek on August 31st. If you're interested in going to the show, more info about that on our website, hiphopnc.com. Right now, let's get into this future. 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

0: 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New music.
1: 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Make your word when you say it, be the business. 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Somebody tell them people Mr. Hem is here.
2: Whoa, whoa, whoa, whoa, whoa, whoa.
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Never chase bread, chase the vision. 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Success feel better, independent. 9-11 at the Valley, at Atlantic. Big Master P vibe, no limit. Ballin' hard on another hemisphere. Somebody tell them people Mr. Hemi

0: me any place on the map, cause I'm him. 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Ballin' hard on another hemisphere. Somebody tell them people Mr. Hem is here.
1: Whoa, whoa, whoa, whoa, whoa, whoa.
0: Mr. Hem is here.
2: Mr. Hem is what he's calling himself. That's T.I. right there. It's K97.5, real hip-hop and R&B. Asia Sky, spending some time with you this Sunday. We're going to be talking about T.I. a lot today, okay? You know he's headlining the One Voyage Cruise this year. I got to tell you all about that. I'll get into that in the 11 o'clock hour with you, though. But also, T.I. dropped his new album this weekend, Kill the King, and we're going to be playing that for you at the top of every hour, starting in the 12 o'clock hour. So it's a lot of T.I. talk coming up today, okay, 97.5. But before we get into all of that, let's talk about getting you hooked up with $250 in gas cash. 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
5: It's hard to believe that 2026 is halfway over. It's startling that 6 months have passed already. When you were 10, it seemed like your teen years would never come. By the time you're a teenager, you just can't wait for 21. However, do you remember when 30 years old seemed to come right after 23? And then 40 and 30 years felt like they were only a couple years apart. Wow. And at 40, statistics say that your life is half over, if you are blessed. At 50, some of us start having pains in parts of our bodies that we didn't even know we had. Then here comes 60, and everybody is saying yes, ma'am, or no, sir, to you. By your 70s, you become acutely aware that life is way too short, that time moves way too fast, and there definitely are no replays and no rewinds. So relish every second of every minute of every hour you are blessed to have, because time cannot be repeated.
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0: and Max B on that one. That's Minx in Miami on the Triangles, Real Hip Hop and R&B. K975, Asia Sky, spending this Sunday with you. I'm hanging out till 2, and on the way this morning, I got music from Drake and Lil Baby. We're going to get into some Gunna 2, Da Baby, and music from Johnny Venus of Earth Gang. So all your favorite vibes on the way to coming up right here on K975.
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0: All right, listen up, y'all. I'm y'all substitute teacher, Mr. Garvey, so don't even think about messing with me. If one of y'all says some silly-ass name, this whole class is gonna feel my wrath.
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1: 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Tell them it's on.
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0: It's The Triangle's Real Hip Hop and R&B, K97.5. That's Mariah the Scientist. I'm Asia Sky. Hey, let's go ahead and turn it up with the baby one time. Pop that thing.
1: Pop that thing. Let it clap, let it clap. Ride this while you sit on my
2: let's
1: lap.
2: Go.
1: Random cheese, let me see that. Shake that like you out of control. Mm-hmm. That thing till your throat gets sore. 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That till your legs can't stand. High freak with the wood.

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1: JY, turn me up. 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
0: For what? That upper room. 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
0: I
1: look
0: smell good.
1: Good.
0: I yes. feel good and make love good.
1: Oh. So there you are.
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0: Sky still with you. And on the way, we got to talk about one of the hottest upcoming events for this year. It's a cruise. It's a vacation. It's a place you need to be. All right. I'll tell you all about it in about 12 more minutes right here on K975. Don't move.
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3: Hey, John, why so glum?
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3: Have you thought about My Computer Career? 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
0: Hey, what's happening? It's T.I.P. the King. 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

0: Lock in and ride with me on that one, man. 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And my partners at Empire, you dig what I'm saying? And don't forget to join me on the One Voyage crew, man. 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

0: We on deck. 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On deck for what? For what? That upper room. 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With Jesus.
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In the homicide unit interrogation, asking questions, you know I ain't telling. 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
1: 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I've seen kids actually hopping out the car and the car riding around to start school, reading books, walking into school with the books in their hand.
0: That young man right now.
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0: From the time we met him, DJ Mrs.
2: 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That's not a YN. That's a YM.
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12: Pop that thing, let it clap, let it clap. 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
12: 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That thing till your throat gets sore. Bend it on down, put your face on the floor. 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High freak with the word in a hand.

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1: Okay. 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It's Asia Sky Small Business Sunday. 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Hello?
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0: All right, listen up, y'all. I'm y'all's substitute teacher, Mr. Garvey, so don't even think about messing with me. If one of y'all says some silly ass name, this whole class is gonna feel my wrath.
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4: Hey, what's happening, y'all? So this record is called Where I'm From, featuring Anderson .Paak and produced by Dr. Dre, man. Now, this one right here is, you know, it personal because, you know, I'm from Atlanta. So I'm going to put Atlanta on my back and I'm going to talk about what it's like to be from Atlanta. It's about carrying your roots with you no matter how far you go. The lesson, the struggle, the culture.
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0: Lock in and ride with me on that one, man. TIP, the new and now, sponsored by Grand Hustle. And my partners at Empire. You dig what I'm saying? And don't forget to join me on the One Voyage crew, man. Book your cabin today.
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0: 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That's Safe is Asia Sky. Now let's take it to this Young Miami. Spin that.
1: Miami. 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

0: That's the baby right there. It's K97.5. Asia Sky still here with you. In a couple more minutes, we got to talk new music, okay? New releases from T.I., NBA YoungBoy, Quavo, Glorilla, and more. We're going to get all into it. But right now, let's get into this Tyler and his future.
1: I heard what you said through the grapevine. Funny thing about your problems, they ain't mine. 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Time crossing these state lines. 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

grapevine. Funny thing about your problems, they ain't mine. 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

0: We on deck. 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For what? That upper room. 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With Jesus.
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That's music from Khalid on the Triangle's Real Hip Hop and R&B, K975. It's Asia Sky here, and it's time to talk new music, okay? Every week, you know, I put you on to the new releases. So let's talk about what dropped this week. All right, NBA Youngboy put out a new project. It's called More Leaks 2. NBA Youngboy is always dropping something new, so glad to hear that from him. Also, we got a new song from Quavo. He dropped Havin and is produced by Pharrell, so that was a dope one as well. Glorilla and Pooh Shiesty teamed up. You know, they had a little Memphis link up on a new song called Maine. You got new music from Rod Wave. He dropped a song called Piece of Your Love. SZA and Steve Lacy teamed up for a song called Is It Cool? And then new music from Coi Leray as well. She dropped a song called Outside. Now let's talk about albums, all right? Benny the Butcher dropped The Plugs I Met 2.5. And then there's one that everybody's been talking about, which is that new T.I. He dropped Kill the King. You know, we've been playing new songs from the album all weekend long. We're going to keep doing it because it's a new and now weekend. So if you've been wanting to hear that new T.I., we got you. New music from the album at the top of every hour. So make sure you keep listening out, okay? That's what dropped this week. If you heard it and you want to tell me your thoughts on all this new music, hit me up on social media at Asia Sky and at K97.5.

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0: 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It's K97.5, Real Hip Hop and R&B. 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
7: 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Y'all ready for this one? 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
9: 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I ain't got no and no ain't got me. 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

0: Lock in and ride with me on that one, man. 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And my partners at Empire. 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
2: Pop that thing, let it clap, let it clap. Ride this while you sit on my
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2: 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High freak with the word in the hand.

Happy Sunday Fun Day, Big Mo. That is what they call me, hanging out with you. Hope that you're having a great Sunday. Hope that you had a great weekend. And listen, I'm going to try to make it better today. I got information how you're going to get that gas cash coming your way. 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K975, Happy Sunday Fun Day. 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

0: All right, listen up, y'all. I'm y'all's substitute teacher, Mr. Garvey, so don't even think about messing with me. If one of y'all says some silly-ass name, this whole class is gonna feel my wrath.
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3: Hey, what's happening? 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You dig what I'm saying? Featuring my homegirl, Summer Walker. 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
1: 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Tell them it's on. 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
4: Hey, what's happening, y'all? So this record is called Where I'm From, featuring Anderson .Paak and Purdue by Dr. Dre, man. Now, this one right here is, you know, it personal because, you know, I'm from Atlanta. So I'm going to put Atlanta on my back and I'm going to talk about what it's like to be from Atlanta. It's about carrying your roots with you no matter how far you go. 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
1: 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And my partners at Empire, you dig what I'm saying? 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

coming, I gotta set it, then I gotta go, and then I gotta get it, then I gotta blow, and then I gotta shut it. 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

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Listen, man, there's two things. One, Raising Canaan is really off the chain right now. 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

0: All right, listen up, y'all. I'm y'all's substitute teacher, Mr. Garvey, so don't even think about messing with me. If one of y'all says some silly-ass name, this whole class is going to feel my wrath.
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0: Son of a... 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
1: Why they being prohibited?
2: 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What the hell's wrong with you?
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1: Listen, hustlers, enjoy the weekend because Monday we got to do what we do and we got to help a hustler. Yep. 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Y'all ready for this one? Ariana got an issue. She's basically saying she tried to post a sweet caption about her boyfriend, right? 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And she's wondering, was it a compliment or did she embarrass him in public?
2: That's why you can't say nothing nice to no man.
1: Maybe it wasn't nice. All right. We'll get the whole situation. We'll get your help on it. 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

0: 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And don't forget to join me on the One Voyage crew, man. 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
1: 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Yeah, it's your man Future.
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3: 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I see me standing on top.
0: Future and Tyler. New music.
3: 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Funny thing about your problems, they ain't mine. 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Getting religious with it. High across any state lines. Working hard through the late nights. 20 seconds.

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3: 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Oh, man. Y'all ready for this one? Ariana got an issue. 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
3: 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All right. We'll get the whole situation. We'll get your help on it. 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

0: me any place on the map, cause I'm him. 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Make your word when you see it, be the business. 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Falling hard on another hemisphere. Somebody tell them people Mr. Hem is here.
1: Whoa, whoa, whoa, whoa, whoa, whoa.
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2: 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K975, up out of here, man. Whoa, up next, my brother, Big Mr. Ron. You have a great, great, great rest of your Sunday fun day. 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Talk to you then.
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4: 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You dig what I'm saying? 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

0: Lock in and ride with me on that one, man. 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And my partners at Empire. 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And don't forget to join me on the One Voyage crew, man. 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

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Hey, listen, ladies. Listen. Let them know, ladies. 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And that's real. If they ain't talking about you, you ain't doing something right. But let them know. 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Stop playing with

0: All right, listen up, y'all. I'm y'all substitute teacher, Mr. Garvey, so don't even think about messing with me. If one of y'all says some silly-ass name, this whole class is gonna feel my wrath.
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5: Pop that thing, let it clap, ride this. 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

0: 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I am Big Ron. Listen, follow me right now at RONALDHUFF. I'm going to follow you back. Coming up, I'm going to tell you how you can get this $250 gas card. I got all the details coming up. Tap in with me. It's K975, man.
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3: 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Y'all ready for this one? Ariana got an issue. She's basically saying she tried to post a sweet caption about her boyfriend, right? But now it's turned into a whole problem. 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
3: 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Maybe. All right. 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We'll get your help on it. 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

0: Drake, too hard for the radio. Yep, he got another banger. Not gonna lie about it. 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It will qualify you to win a $250 gas card. Coming up, I got some LMA. Tell her. You know what it is, man. It's K975, man.
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0: All right, listen up, y'all. I'm y'all substitute teacher, Mr. Garvey, so don't even think about messing with me. If one of y'all says some silly-ass name, this whole class is gonna feel my wrath.
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0: Son of a... 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

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Know what I'm saying? Outside is back to what it was, you know what I'm saying? Atlanta, tell you about my run, you know what I'm saying? Ask Pluto back.

0: All right, listen up, y'all. I'm y'all's substitute teacher, Mr. Garvey, so don't even think about messing with me. If one of y'all says some silly-ass name, this whole class is going to feel my wrath.
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0: Son of a... 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

0: I have to be quite honest, y'all. I love Tim's. Like, I love Tim's. Tim's, I just want to let you know, Big Ron loves you. I promise you, I do. Coming up, I'm going to tell you how you can get this $250 gas card. Stop playing with us, man. It's K975, man.
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3: Listen, hustlers, enjoy the weekend because Monday we got to do what we do and we got to help a hustler. Yep. Oh, man. Y'all ready for this one? Ariana got an issue. She's basically saying she tried to post a sweet caption about her boyfriend, right? But now it's turned into a whole problem. And she's wondering, was it a compliment or did she embarrass him in public?
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3: 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Maybe. All right. We'll get the whole situation. We'll get your help on it. 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
2: Man, heard what you said through the grapevine. 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

Tyler, game time. It's K975. I am Big Ron, and I know y'all on these people internet, so while you on there, go to hiphopnc.com, take that music survey, and it will qualify you to win a $250 gas card. 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Let you know what we got going on. All right, coming up, I got some Rihanna. Y'all better have her money. Stop playing with her. It's K975.

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